secrets I know got you stressed. Will I take those to my death? Haven't decided just yet. Yeah. 40 was such a bang. All of my ops, they dead. Please don't put me to the test. They tryna get back on the net. I'm tryna get back in the flesh. Yeah.

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0: And you always gonna leave with something just like that when you thought I ran out of tickets. Think again, cause coming up, I got Lady Reds with the Reds Rundown. She gonna break it down for you, 8:45. And then when it come 9 o'clock, you better be on the lookout for them Afro Plus tickets. Sexy Red, Chief Keef, Lotto, Lil Baby, Wizkid. And the list goes on and on. So, oh, I can't believe it. Got to win these tickets.
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0: about you, friend, but I've been seeing Cardi B all up and down my timeline, and she been looking real good, okay? That's my daily reminder to get my ass in the gym. I'm just saying, and she's dropping new music tomorrow. Yeah, that single, she posted a few snippets earlier this week, but yeah, it's dropping tomorrow. Look, and Cardi says she has some collabs with some female rappers. I wonder who. And speaking of the music, friend, you know Lil Durk's Murder for Hire trial is expected to start next month, and reportedly prosecution wants to use the music video to Durk's 2021 song Piss Me Off. Basically, prosecution is trying to link Durk's V. Roy chain as well as his King Von imagery as like evidence. Now, they're alleging that he put a hit out on Quando, Rondo, and Lil Pat, but I don't know, friend. It's looking real bad for Lil Durk. I'm just saying. But, you know, I'll keep you posted as it all unfolds inside of Rez Rundown on KYSDC.com. Of course, you can follow me at Lady Rez on the gram. That's LadyReDDZZ, so we can be friends.
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1: I'm KYS.
0: And what's your name? Where you calling me from?
1: Dior from Alexandria.
0: Why are you so psyched? Why are you so happy? What's going on?
1: Because I'm about to go to Afro Fest.
0: Oh, you just know I'm about to hook you up with some tickets, huh?
1: Yes.
0: So who are you most excited to go see?
1: I want to see Lil Baby or Lotto.
0: All right, turn up to your favorite Lil Baby or Lotto song right now. I give you tickets.
1: Hey, this is my first time on my house. Hey, better go hard on this stuff my house.
0: You got tickets.
1: Yes, I'm going to
0: Afro. You going to Afro Fest? Hey, listen, it's going down September.
1: We lit.
0: It's going down September 4th through the 6th at Northwest Stadium. DeVito, Wizkid, Lil Baby, Lotto, Chief Keef, Sexy Red. Everybody going to be out there. It's going to be a time to be had.
1: I'm around the way with Marky Mark.
2: 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I'm leaving with something.
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1: 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Yay, Miss Lauren Hill. I can't wait. You hear me? And I can't wait to come to work every night so I can hook y'all up with some tickets. You hear me? I be having so many tickets to give away. And it's been going on all week long, ever since Monday. And it's going again down tomorrow. But that Afro Plus, that shit got to be in the building. Let me tell you who's going to be there. DeVito, WizKid, Lil Baby, Lotto, Chief Keef, Sexy Red. Some of your favorite DJs. Some of your favorite curators, influencers. Hey, that thing going to be a party. 3 straight days of turn up at Northwest Stadium. And we got your Afro Plus Fest tickets all week long. Congratulations to my winner from earlier, and I'm gonna have some more tickets tomorrow. But if you still try to go to Wine and Slow Jams, there's still some ways to get that and Bryson Tiller tickets. So give me about 7 minutes and I'll let you know how to do just that.
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10: Tamar in the building. Tamar Braxton looking beautiful. Well, I'm going to give you a song. You got to sing it in the key you thinking it's in, and then I'm going to play it and see if you was correct. You down for that?
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10: All right. 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
11: I get so weak in the knees, like an I lose control.
10: All right, let's see. 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

0: 10, girl, you a 10. 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

0: 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I'm Mark and Mark, who you with, man? We just cooling, man. How we do? Jive like Friday, weekend tomorrow. We outside, we cooling, we partying. Wale giving us brand new music, that drink called Overthink. I don't know about y'all, but I'm definitely an overthinker. I can't help it. I just be overthinking. But if you overthinking like I'm overthinking, you ain't got to think about nothing but calling that number 202-432-WKYS. Because all week long, I got tickets. Bryson Tiller tickets back at you tomorrow at 8 o'clock. You hear me? 8 o'clock. Don't forget, because Bryson Tiller tickets will be available to you tomorrow, man. We're going to get this party moving and grooving. We just getting started. It's still early. We around the way. KYS, we the best.
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14: Let's get the party started. See you at the bar, you was hardly talking. That's when I knew that your heart was scarring. Friends to lovers need a part to star in. Like, wait, babe, let me

0: J's. Hey, y'all, man, we was having a good time, man. Y'all know where we at, man. We around the way, and things is always a party, always a turn up. 93 days of summer, however you want to live, we can live. Whatever you want to do, we can do. I'm just letting you know, this is the only place to be, around the way. With Marky Mark, who you with? So check this out. You want to go to Afro Plus Fest? I got more tickets tomorrow. You going to see Chief Keef. Yeah, Sexy Red. Yeah. How about Lotto? How about Wizkid? How about DeVito? Man, it's going down. We got tickets for all 3 days, so you might want to tap in tomorrow around the way. KYS be the best, because when you do, you're going to leave with something. That's a pair of tickets to Afro Fest. Not one, not two, not three. Yes, it is. Be right back. More vibes, more party, more turn up. You know what I know? Jive Like Fridays in the DMV is always a vibe.
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1: 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YKD, so get on your track. And she gonna stride on that, Dre. 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

0: Bryson Tiller. I only got 3 hours tomorrow, and all 3 of them hours are giving out tickets. 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Y'all be safe. 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Who you with? 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
2: What up? It's the biggest boss in the game, Ricky Rose. 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
4: 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I told you the dog was hungry. Told you the dog would bite. What'd I tell you? Dog would bite. I told you the dog would taste you. I told you the dog would taste you. Top.

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2: Tamar in the building. 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

0: Hey, say what's happening, DMV, man? It's T.I.P. the King Good. 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

Today, let's take a minute to remind ourselves that God clearly sees what we are facing. God knows the obstacles and the challenges we will have to overcome. God totally understands how we can become fearful, feel overwhelmed, and have trepidation, anxiety. But God also sees when we have become complacent and are no longer doing our best to help each other, but instead are only concerned about our own well-being. So today is a good opportunity for us to reassess our commitment to the will of God. Do we just complain and criticize when assistance and support is what is really needed? Do we have a strategy to correct situations and occurrences that we know are wrong? Can we replace our fear with action and our insecurity with confidence, knowing that God has never, ever left us nor forsaken us in the midst of any crisis, because God is eternally on our side? So let's get at it. Amen.

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0: 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Please just rewind, let me shake it to the max. 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Shake it to the max.
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Yeah. Yeah. Me like it. You know what I'm trying? 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

0: appreciate you, Doug. That's how you get the energy right as we get into the weekend. We'll catch you on Monday, all right? Morning Hustle here. L'Oreal, Kyle Santilli, and Alton Walker. Time for Kyle's message of the day.
1: And mine.
2: Yeah.
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0: Kyle's message of the day today is you can't make it if you don't keep going. You can't make it if you don't keep going. If you stop now, if you quit now, if you turn around now, of course you're not going to make it. You have to keep going. It doesn't matter how hard it gets. You know what I mean? It doesn't matter if there's obstacles, whatever the case may be. The only way to get where you're going is to keep going. You can't stop, man. You can't slow down a little bit. You can't make a little detour. You can't change your path. You know what I mean? But keep the eye on the prize to get to where you want to go. At the end of the day, a lot of people didn't make it. They had the talent. They had the resources. They had the gifts to get where they were going. But guess what they did that you can't do? Well, that's stop. Okay, you got to make it happen for yourself.
1: Stick to yourself.
0: Kyle's message of the day today is you can't make it there if you don't keep going. Keep on pushing.
1: And mine is simple. If they ask you to go out to the R&B spot, say no. I got to go to work. I don't got nothing clever for y'all today. I went out with friends. They played me because they're all asleep now. And I'm at work. Say no to friends is mine.
0: And should you say no to talking to your person every day that you're dating? We'll see what you think about that when we come back. We're taking your phone calls in just a few.
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0: Hey, yo, it's the Morning Hustle. L'Oreal, Kyle, Santillan, Alton Walker.
1: We are going to fly you out to go see Kanye West September 3rd in Chicago. 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Yeah. And you can be joining us to go see Kanye West.
2: Yes, okay. Now you want to join you, L'Oreal.
1: I mean, that's what it's giving. I'm that girl, though.
0: And then you're going to have to talk to him every day.
1: No, not. See, it depends. I got to really like you to speak to you every day.
0: 866-HUSTLE-8-866-487-8538.
1: That girl.
0: Should you talk to the person you're dating, especially in the early stages, every single day? What do you say? Boom in at Columbus, what you got?
3: Man, I really feel like it's just overdoing it. You know what I'm saying? If I like you, you know I like you. Why do I gotta talk to you every 4 hours? A girl that goes like, oh, I haven't talked to you for 4 hours. I know, I've been breathing. Like, come on.
0: I've been breathing.
1: But we, I don't think we said every couple of hours, though.
2: He did.
1: Yeah, clearly.
3: I can tell you that every couple of hours. Or I can go miss it for a couple of hours. I'm not doing it.
0: Right, let that man breathe a little bit. That's all he's saying.
2: That's it.
1: What, man? Because a woman could feel the same way. We've had women call and say they didn't want to speak.
2: There's only one. One out of a 3 million.
1: It was two.
0: 866-HUSTLE-8-866-487-8538. How do you feel about it? Do y'all need to talk every day? Let's get it.
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8: 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Beltway delays form outer loop New Hampshire Avenue to Georgia Avenue, inner loop 210 to the Wilson Bridge. 50 westbound is slowing Columbia Park Road. New York Avenue slow is South Dakota to Bladensburg. DC 295 south from Burroughs toward East Capitol. Baltimore Washington Parkway is slowing northbound through Laurel. The outer loop slows New Hampshire Avenue to Georgia Avenue. Inner loop delays 210 to the Wilson Bridge. 395 delays through Landmark and then at the 14th Street Bridge. Sleep falling short? 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Sunny and 91 today, partly cloudy, 71 overnight, sunny and 92 tomorrow, 71 degrees now. 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Beverly Farmer with traffic on 93.9 WKYS.
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Ice.

0: it. I'm trying to get back in the flesh. Yeah. The Sprite Living Tracklist highlights iconic hip-hop lyrics like Cash rules everything around me,
1: cream,
0: and the songs that move the culture. Sprite, obey your thirst. All right, Mona Hustle in the building, L'Oreal, Kyle Santillan, Alton Walker, and the Lowdown's coming up next.
1: Well, it looks like it's 2003 all over again, and I'll tell you why we're feeling a little nostalgic. Also, at one point in time, people was beating each other down to get to these, and now you're going to be able to purchase them for the small price of $44. We'll talk all about it coming up in the Lowdown.
0: It's going down in 10 minutes. Don't move.
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8: 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DC delays. Southbound DC 295 slows Burroughs to East Capitol. The westbound freeway delays that begin at the Navy Yard in Southeast to take you out to the 14th Street Bridge. 395 northbound delays begin at the Pentagon, most of the way to the 14th Street Bridge and the 3rd Street Tunnel. Northbound 3rd Street Tunnel is slowing Massachusetts Avenue out to New York Avenue. The interloop line up St. Barnabas Road to the Wilson Bridge. 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Sunny and 91 today, partly cloudy, 71 overnight. Sunny and 92 Saturday, 72 degrees now. 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Beverly Farmer with traffic on 93.9 WKYS.
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0: 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Morning Hustle on the Building, man. L'Oreal, Kyle Santilli, and Alton Walker. And coming up next, God ain't please.
1: Please.
2: Yeah. Well, you know, people been talking about Usher all week, man. And I'm going to tell you now, there's one group of people that's still mad at him. And I'm gonna tell y'all who when we come back. They still mad at us, man.
0: All right, we'll find out who that is in 10 minutes. Don't move.
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14: 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They were looking southbound on the Baltimore-Washington Parkway near the beltway for a crash, but I believe they're going to find it southbound after Powder Mill. That's where we see the delays. Outer loop was still slow from 95 to Georgia Avenue. Inner loop in Greenbelt. Inner loop St. Barnabas to the Wilson Bridge. Westbound freeway delays that begin at the Navy Yard in Southeast. Take you to the 14th Street Bridge. Eastbound freeway delays near the Pentagon over to the 3rd Street Tunnel. Car accident? 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Sunny and 91 today, partly cloudy, 71 overnight. Sunny and 92 Saturday, 72 degrees now. 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Beverly Farmer with traffic on 93.9 WKYS.
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1: 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You got a chance to win $1,000 today.
0: I feel good. I can't complain.
1: That's what I'm talking about. That's what I'm talking about. Hustlers, when we come back, you know what I mean? We're going to do it all the way live from Birmingham. Steven's on the line. He's going to shoot a shot with $1,000 cash grab up next.
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1: 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Mona Hustle in the building. The lowdown's up next. What we got?
2: And it looks like there is an issue when it comes to pay discrepancies, okay? Does Elton owe me $10? Yes. Okay. Does DDG owe his cameraman some more money? Oh. Maybe. Okay. We'll talk about that. Plus, Black China is turning a new leaf and LaToya Luckett is pleading her case. We'll talk all about it coming up in the lowdown.
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5: 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Virginia 95 in the summertime. Friday delays. Southbound Route 1 across the Occoquan to 123. Then in stretches, Southdale City into Triangle. Northbound brief delays in Woodbridge and again in Newington. The inner loop slows 210 to the Wilson Bridge. Outer loop Landover to Greenbelt, 95 to Georgia Avenue. DC 295 South slows Burroughs toward Pennsylvania Avenue. 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Sunny and 91 today, partly cloudy, 71 overnight, sunny and 92 Saturday at 75 degrees now. Whatever the forecast, aches and pains can cloud up a perfect day. With just one pill, Aleve provides up to 12 hours of pain relief, so you're ready for sunny skies ahead. Use as directed. Beverly Farmer with traffic at 93.9 WKYS.
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1: 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Mona Hustle in the Building, man. L'Oreal, Kyle Santillan, Alton Walker. And we got to find out what to watch this weekend. Low Show's up next.
2: That's right. And it's a lot of crazy things going on television. You know, I got to hit you with a dating show. And I really actually like this one. And there's black folks on it, okay? Also, y'all tricked me into watching this damn movie and you wasted my time. And Netflix never disappoints when it comes to toxic love stories. And I know Alton has plenty to say about this one. We're going to talk all about it in the shows you need to know according to Who Me Low.
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1: All right, man, we here. Morning Hustle in the building. L'Oreal, Kyle, Santillan, Alton Walker. Coming up, Stacey J. Johnson's going to join us, man. She's an expert at making sure you figure out how to find love. And she's going to join us in a few as our Hustler of the Week up next.
0: Don't worry. Like her. She good.
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21: 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Walker, founder of the Crew of Pyros Foundation or Crew of Pyros Carnival Club. The connection is that we see what people need and, you know, coming from a place of, I would say, humble means, you know, being raised. My mother was an educator. You know, I was raised around educators and it was about education, you know, giving back, you know, that Southern hospitality. So seeing people in need, just simply seeing them in a need. Sometimes people just need a hug or someone to speak with, you know, talk to or whatever. But being able to give back, man, that's the major thing. You know, from our community service, helping other organizations here, partnering with them, like some, giving back our prom dress, give back, you know, tuxedos for young men.
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0: Look, Queen B, to get your morning started. Good morning to you, DC, Bella, Virginia, and beyond. Happy Friday, Yeah, we done made it to the weekend yet again. Happy birthday to all of my Leos who are celebrating their season. Tomorrow kicks off August, which kicks off my birthday month. So I'm definitely celebrating those Leos and, of course, those Virgos that are right around the corner. And that Little Bacon Bear on all social media. For me, go to hit that follow button right now as I keep it pushing commercial free. Let's talk about some tickets and some more things up ahead. But in the meantime, this right here. Good morning, y'all.
1: Uh-huh, honey.
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0: soundtrack for somebody saying, I'm outside. 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
0: Yeah, we on to you. 93.9 WKYS. Yay!

0: You know, this Friday during the 93 days of summer, it is 93.9 WKYS, and I am your favorite terror, Little Bacon Bear, at Little Bacon Bear, all across the board. Happy Friday, DMV.
1: Uh-huh.
0: Yeah, we done made it to the weekend yet again. I'm always going to celebrate that, especially a summer Friday. They just feel different. Yeah. Again, if you are going to be out and about today, it looks like the weather is supposed to be a high of 87 with a low of 68, partly cloudy. It doesn't look like there was any clouds in the sky when I came into the station today, so definitely a good day to celebrate breath being in your body and hanging out with me here on your radio. Now, up ahead, I want to put some tickets out into the DMV, and normally I would be handing out dial tones left and right and left and right, but don't even worry about that. Don't need to test your smarts. I already know that you are, in fact, sharp, and I don't want to make you work hard working into the weekend, so do keep in mind you can always stream us live on the website. KYSDC.com is a space and a place. First up is your tickets. Yes, I got some tickets to put out into the DMV in a jam-packed show ahead. Good morning, y'all.
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20: What I tell you about that dog? What I tell you about that dog? I told you the dog was hungry. I told you the dog was

0: Future Friday, good morning to you, DC, Maryland, Virginia, and beyond. Your favorite Tara, Little Bacon, Bear, hold you down all throughout the middays. Two Paws just doing it all here till 3 p.m. That's at Little Bacon Bear all across the board. And up ahead, let's talk about these tickets and the show I got planned for you.
1: Uh-huh, honey.
0: Not only am I putting some tickets out to the DMV for Bryson Tiller, Afro Plus Festival, and Wine and Slow Jam Festival, but I will also have a player from DC United stopping here on your airways. No, I also am the official DJ of our MLS team here over Washington, D.C. Shout out to DC United for the one time. We got a big game tomorrow taking on Nashville. So I will have one of our players stop by on the airways, and he's from VA, so he's definitely going to show some love to Virginia for the one time. I also got my good sis Alexis Wainwright stopping by later on to tell us about the news that we need to know heading into the weekend. Of course, it's Flow Friday, too. So DJ Flo, he's got us after 2 p.m. Jam-packed show ahead. Up first is those tickets. Surely after 11 a.m., your chance to win is on its way.
1: Uh-huh, honey. You inside.

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0: Let's keep the good times flowing here. Your airways is 202-432-WKYS, and that is my phone number. I need you on my line right now. Let me get a super strong I vote yes, KYS, as soon as I answer that phone. Let's put two tickets in your pocket. I got a couple options. Listen very close. I have your chance to go see Bryson Tiller. He is coming to the DMV in September. I do have your chance to get up in the Afro Plus Festival. It's going down in Prince George's County, Northwest Stadium, September 4th through the 6th, with Lil Baby, Lotto, Chief Keef, Sexy Red, DeVito, and WizKid, and so many more on that festival. And last but certainly not least, have your chance to get up in the building for Wine and Slow Jams. That is next Saturday in Prince George's County. Also, Pretty Ricky, Case, New Impressions, Donnell Jones, and so many more. 202-432-WKYS is my phone number. I need that I vote yes, KYS, if you want to win. Good luck.
1: Uh-huh, honey.

0: Good morning. I know
1: you. I love when I can hear somebody smile through the phone. You just made me smile. What?
0: Yeah, I'm teasing.
1: Good morning. How are you? Who is this?
0: I'm good. How are you? I'm Tyler from Laurel.
1: I'm doing all right, Tyler from Laurel. You at work? You on play? What you doing?
0: Yeah, I'm on my way to work.
1: Oh, your way to work? At 11 a.m.? You should have already been there, right?
0: Back to work. I was on my lunch break.
1: Oh, okay. So you already clocked in. Okay, well, I'm glad that you get into the bag on this Friday. I don't like to make men work too hard, but happy Friday to you, Tyler. You want to go to a show?
0: Yes, I do.
1: Hey, just like that, you up in the building. And I said, hey, show, because you can pick out your tickets right now, which you were trying to go for. Okay. We got a couple different experiences. I got Afro Plus Festival. That's September 4th through the 6th, Northwest Stadium. Lil Baby, Chief Keef, Lil Lotto, Wizkid, DeVito. If you into that, got Bryson Tiller also. September, Jiffy Lube Live. And last but certainly not least, if you're trying to go out next weekend in Prince George's County, we got Wine and Slow Jams. Which tickets do you want?
0: I want the Afro Plus.
1: Look, you just got to pick out your tickets for a whole weekend. That's crazy, ain't it?
0: It sure is.
1: Period. Who are you most excited to see on that lineup?
0: Probably Tim's.
1: Really? Oh, definitely Tim's. See, you going for the Afro part of it, and we going for the plus part.
0: Okay, I love a good New Impressions, too.
1: Exactly, exactly. But I like that festival because they got something for everybody. It's a good day all around.
0: Exactly.
1: Yeah. Well, thank you for listening. Enjoy the rest of your work day. Let me get that uh-huh, honey, right now to seal the deal.
0: Uh-huh, honey.
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19: 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I told you the dog was

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You see what the dog doing? Do you understand how he moving? Do you see the marketing that the dog is doing? Do you see

0: know how people say music can take you right back to a moment in your life? 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I'm holding a can of Sprite right now, and it's part of the Sprite Living track list. It's more than just a can. 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

0: from 93.9 WKYS, especially if you want to win some cash or some tickets. We are your station. During the 93 days of summer, we got you. Your favorite Tara Little Bacon Bear, as I keep it pushing commercial free, you know I am also DC United's official DJ, so I will be supporting our MLS team, yes, the black and the red, as we take on Nashville tomorrow. Down in Southwest DC at the one and only Audi Field, one time for Virginia's very own Jackson Hopkins. You can catch him in the midfield playing for DC United. As I support Virginia's very own, yes, some homegrown talent here in your airways, I'll have an exclusive interview in two songs. We can also talk about some cash. Yes, some onion and some bacon.
1: Uh-huh.

I be in my section, he be in his. We can go bottle for bottle in this junk. 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We can go dollar for dollar in this junk. He Mr. Get It Done. I'm Mrs. One of One. Fall in love every time we link. He got me sprung.com. Mind these girls can't keep it peace. 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

0: It is your favorite Tara Little Bacon Bay. You know me here on the airways on 93.9 WKYS. But when I'm not here, I'm over at Audi Field. Vamos United all the way through and through. This is like my fourth season with DC United. But one of my favorite players to watch is Jackson Hopkins. Hey!
1: Hey, how you doing?
0: Doing all right. And can I tell you why you're a favorite?
1: Tell me why.
0: Because you're homegrown, man. You're from here!
1: That's right.
0: It's a super cool opportunity to interview some of these players that are from other markets. But it's always a unique experience when I'm talking to somebody who is from right here in the DMV area. So I know you're from VA. Where specifically?
1: I'm from Fredericksburg, Virginia, so about an hour south of D.C.
0: Ah, you guys got a cookout down there. That's my favorite part.
1: Yeah.
0: Nice. Won't get too distracted with the hush puppies, but since we are talking about the game and the weekend up ahead, you guys at home this past week, the energy in Audi Field, if you've never been to a D.C. United game, I'm trying to tell you, it is one of one experience, and it was lit.
1: Yeah, it was great. The atmosphere was awesome, super loud. So
0: you got a W in the chat, duh.
1: That's right.
0: That definitely helps. But I do think also with some of the new arrivals, people are feeling really good, from like Nathan Ordaz, who is from Brady Ford that we got.
1: A great player, and I'm excited to play in the game with him. And then obviously, I think everyone knows Nathan's a great player too, and there's a huge El Salvadoran community around here, so he's gonna be great for us.
0: He's definitely gonna be well loved. Now, since we are just getting back into the swing of things, we're coming fresh off of a W. What are some of the things that Coach Renee is throwing around in the locker room and stuff?
1: I think not to be complacent with one win. You know, we want to go and push for two wins in a row, and we did that one time already this season, but we wanted to do it again this weekend. So that's what he's been telling us.
0: Yeah, keeping the momentum high. Okay, I like that. Now heading into Saturday, we're going against Nashville Soccer Club. Boom. All the way around.
1: I do know what it stands
0: for. Belt to ass. That's what we're doing this Saturday. Definitely. And I can say that because I'm really excited to see what you guys will do, especially with some of these new signings. And Nathan Ordaz, he's going to do his thing. Because El Salvador, this is our match. We've got a whole theme around it. So anything that you want to say to hear anybody that's here in the DMV that might be familiar with your work and keeping up with you?
1: Just thanks for all the support and keep rooting for DC United, because we're building something good here. So
0: can you drop your Instagram and your jersey number also, so we can say hello, put a face to the voice, and also cheer you on?
1: Yeah, my number is number 25, and then my Instagram is just Hopkins Jackson.
0: And yes, tomorrow night, DC United will take on Nashville FC right here in Washington, D.C., at Southwest D.C. to be specific, at Audi Field. Definitely join us if you can. It's definitely going to be a good time. And heading off into this 12 o'clock hour right here on your airways, I do have some chance to win some money on some cash, some bacon, and a mix with it with DJ Analyze. So continue to listen to the sound of my voice, and I will tell you when to call in to win, and it is KYS.
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Club real. 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

0: like you ain't got to lose.
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1: He shot
0: club up, tempo got that bulletproof.
1: By fall,
0: thirsty, I'ma give his glass juice.
1: Drink up,
0: I'm tatted in the mud.

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1: Uh-huh.
0: And I have a bit for Tara, a little bacon bear. Yeah, yeah, in the mix with it for just a little bit longer. But if you're listening to the sound of my voice, you heard me talk about some cash, some money on some bacon. Yes, I will be backing up that money truck with Attorney Big Al up ahead. If you're listening, like, yeah, $100 does sound kind of good. Well,

0: A-Y-S. We the best!
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0: Good afternoon, up all
1: yes, KYS. Yes, she does. She got that window down because the weather's nice where she at, right?
0: Yes, in Potomac on my lunch break.
1: In Potomac on your lunch break? You live over there or you just over there?
0: Both
1: of them. Well, hey, all the way to Potomac. I'm glad the weather's doing all right over there. You at work right now?
0: Yeah, I'm on my lunch break, though. On my way home to feed my son who's home from school.
1: Oh, man. You ready for his ass to go back to school? Started in August, right?
0: That's an understatement. I'm tired of going grocery shopping every 2 days.
1: That's why I hear. It's rough. These kids is eating you out of house and home.
0: Ooh.
1: Well, I ain't got no little gremlins eating my food, so I'm going to go ahead and put $100 up in your life so you can restock your fridge. You are so welcome, my queen. Thank you so much for listening. We appreciate you. Shout out to all the mothers who are tired of their damn kids, excited for them to go back to school.
0: Ooh, yes, Lord.
1: Yes, we love them, and I'm definitely sending you well wishes. Tell your little person I said hello also, please.
0: I will.
1: And let me get that honey.
0: Honey.
1: Thank you, my queen.
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6: J.C. Walker, founder of the Crew of Pyros Foundation or Crew of Pyros Carnival Club. Well, you know, from all the activities and calamity around Hurricane Katrina, a lot of us were dispersed to other states, countries around the world. My wife and I landed here in Virginia. She assumed that we would go back to New Orleans once dust settled from Katrina. She was missing home, homesick, and we missed the first Mardi Gras parade post-Katrina, which was in 2007. So I decided in my heart to get some kind of Mardi Gras influence here on the East Coast. They had organizations, other organizations, but they were not doing like the Mardi Gras parades or the balls like we are accustomed to. Long story short, the Crew of Pyros was birthed. It's actually a love story.
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0: secrets I know got you stressed. 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Yeah. 40 was a shebang. All of my ops, they des. Please don't put me to the test. They tryna get back on the net. I'm tryna get back in the flesh. Yeah.
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0: Hey, it's Alexis Wainwright. Catch me on air with Little Bacon Bear, Getting the DMV Right with Wainwright. Follow me on Instagram at AlexisWainwright_TV. I got the news you need to know in three songs.
1: Uh-huh, honey.

0: Let's get all headed into the weekend. Make sure you catch K1 on that Broccoli City lineup come September 19th to be exact, alongside Summer Walker, El Mean. I will be hosting that all at Jiffy Lube Live. Let's stay focused. It's 93.9 WKYS, your favorite Taro Little Bacon Bear, back with some news that you need to know headed into the weekend with my good friend, Alexis Wainwright. Hey.
1: Hi.
0: How are you? How's your week?
1: Good, actually. It hasn't been too crazy, but me saying that might jinx it for like the weekend and moving forward.
0: That's a good thing, though.
1: Yeah.
0: What's going on?
1: So let's start with Howard University. We talked about it last week, but now there's an update. So after more than a week, after 500 incoming freshmen were suddenly unenrolled, the university now says that more than 200 of those students have been reinstated.
0: Not even half, but go on.
1: Yeah. You know, so the interim president, Dr. Wayne Frederick, apologized again. He released a video online, but also he stood by the university's decision, saying that students missed payment deadlines. Now, many of the students and families, however, say the process was very confusing and that Howard knew that some of their scholarships weren't going to hit until August 1st.
0: Mm.
1: So we've spoken with students on both sides. I talked to specifically at several families in Atlanta. One student really excited because he got re-enrolled, but the other student has no idea what he's going to do next. He got a definite no. And now he's just like, we're weeks away from classes. What am I supposed to do? Where am I going to go? He has no idea what to do next.
0: I don't know what to tell him to do.
1: Yeah.
0: At all. That's what his parents and him will have to figure out how to do. But that's sort of like the college experience in general, just navigating it and trying to figure out something.
1: Yeah, for sure. And one thing I will say, shout out to the DMV, because I've seen several other colleges and universities now step up to say, hey, we know this happened to you. You can come to our school.
0: Exactly.
1: At a discounted rate, or we'll figure out something for you so you can still get your education.
0: Right. Big shout out to UDC for the one time. They're the underserved HBCU in Washington, D.C., but they stepped forward. And shout out to UDC for doing the work and making sure that they put that on the line. They put it out there.
1: Yeah, for
0: sure. And Westmore, I saw him get on Instagram and say something. He offered something off.
1: So all the schools in Maryland, especially the HBCUs,
0: right?
1: So Bowie State, Morgan State, Coppin, and then also University of Maryland. So all the schools in Maryland, he's kind of like, hey, we'll try to figure it out for you guys, too.
0: I like that. Thanks,
1: so really nice.
0: Thank you, Westmore. That's good on you.
1: Shout out to him. So now let's go to Prince George's County, where the county has a new planning board chairman, Kevin Anderson. He's officially been sworn in. Now, I spoke with him briefly about taking over during a challenging time, and he told me, you know, being in leadership, that means stepping up when it's needed the most. He says his focus is on rebuilding trust and moving the board forward. Now, his appointment comes just as the former chairman, Daryl Barnes, is filing a lawsuit against Prince George's County. He has filed a lawsuit saying defamation, essentially, against Prince George's County.
0: Y'all playing with my name.
1: All of that. So it's very interesting when you read all the documents. It's really long. It's about like 26 pages or so. But he essentially claims that he was pressured into resigning back in May and maintains that he did nothing wrong. It's very interesting. And we've seen lawsuits before in Prince George's County. Now, I reached out to the county executive's office and they told us that they had nothing to say at this moment. So it's kind of just a wait and see what happens in court. But Prince George's County already has a lawsuit with the Maryland Planning Board.
0: Right.
1: So it's just like, it's a lot.
0: You know, how about this? If anything, I feel like we might get to the bottom of something, and there are those that are demanding answers right now. And the pot's being stirred. There are so many different pots being stirred. So I'm going to say excited, but I am excited to see what comes up out of there, because they need to sort this out.
1: For sure.
0: Who struck John and who killed Henry? It's all.
1: It's a lot.
0: Yeah.
1: And I don't know the last time I've seen all of this type of drama kind of going on with county council all at once.
0: And you know, at this point, we need to be calling Zeus. They could be like the next baddies. There's a TV show in this. Like, this
1: Zeus
0: is a scandal,
1: is
0: PG County.
1: Because I can't even watch that stuff.
0: You can't.
1: No.
0: Baddies?
1: I've tried. It's chaotic.
0: Baddies of PG County Council.
1: That's crazy. But I mean, we would see it all firsthand, actually. Like, we would see it.
0: I'm just saying.
1: We're waiting. Last thing, though, if you're planning to drive through downtown D.C. in the coming weeks, I need you to pack your patience and expect major traffic changes.
0: Oh, wow.
1: Now, this is because the city is preparing for the inaugural Freedom 250 IndyCar race, and it's going to happen on the weekend of August 22nd, which is a little ways away, right? But crews are already getting the course ready right near the National Mall. So starting Saturday, August 1st, all the way till September 3rd, drivers should expect no parking zones, periodic road closures, especially parts of Pennsylvania Avenue and Constitution Avenue. You just got to be prepared, because
0: expect to just be stuck in some traffic.
1: It's really weird, because I know majority of the hours are like 8 p.m. to 6 a.m., but then obviously that week before, I think the hours will be different. So it's just like preparing yourself. We have a full list on WUSA9.com, but it's just a lot.
0: It's just a lot. Just like traffic.
1: Take the metro.
0: What do Wale say? everything is a lot.
1: Period.
0: So thank you for the resource also, WUSA9. I'm glad they got that posted up there so somebody can use it if they would like to use it. But I'm going to just use my map and just keep going.
1: Yeah, no, I don't blame you. It's the easy way, right?
0: That is. Anything exciting for you heading into the weekend at all?
1: I'm just ready for football season, to be honest. I'm just counting down the days.
0: How many days do you know?
1: I actually don't.
0: Okay.
1: College football should be here any minute. Obviously, football camp just started. Commander's already back. So I'm just waiting.
0: My football girl. Just a girl in sports. Where can we follow you on Instagram and show you lots of love?
1: Yes, you can follow me at Alexis Wainwright. That's WAINWRIGHT _TV.
0: And you be safe all week long and beyond, okay?
1: Of course.
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0: There's that morning dew, Beyonce. Happy Friday to you, DC, Maryland, Virginia, and beyond. At this point, I'm just going with the flow. I'm just trying to get up out the door, just like you. Hit that follow button for me on social media right now. That's at Little Bacon Bear. Grab the mic. Can you grab the mic? Grab the mic. Talk to the people. Hello. Greetings.
1: Hello. Hello.
0: How's your week been?
1: My week has been good. Can't lie, you know. Just outside being a dad, listening to you every day from 10 to 3.
0: Oh, you don't have to. You do not have
1: I do.
0: Give me all of that.
1: You're my boss, so I do.
0: I'm not your boss. Zoe's boss. That's the boss. That's really the boss. Now, of course, this is DJ Flo. Drop your Instagram for the one time.
1: It's DJ Flo, ITS, DJ FLOW across all social medias, including Tinder and Christian Mingle.
0: What, you know?
1: I keep bringing it up, you know. For my godly people out there.
0: That's, I won't condemn. I will not condemn. You can do whatever you want in your spare time. But I'm just, you know, we're still filling this spot out for the rest of us. I want to figure out what we should be playing more of. And I do want to open the DMs up to that. At It's DJ Flo. They can let us know something, right?
1: Yes, absolutely. And, you know, I like to be challenged. So don't be scared. Whatever you're really thinking on your heart, shoot it out there. Trust me, I'm going to be able to handle the task.
0: Really?
1: Yes.
0: No, don't say that, because I'm going to just start throwing some crazy monkey wrenches.
1: You can throw out people, throw out time periods, throw out years, whatever you want to do, Bacon. Trust me, I'll be prepared.
0: I have an idea. Tomorrow is the first of the month.
1: Mm-hmm.
0: That means somebody got their bills paid earlier.
1: Yes.
0: Somebody still got to pay their bills.
1: Yes.
0: So maybe some of that.
1: Okay.
0: Leo season. Lions.
1: Lions.
0: Yes.
1: And tigers and bears.
0: Oh, my. I'm just saying, what else? The ladies, always the ladies.
1: Always the ladies.
0: It's always for us on Friday.
1: Always got to take care of the ladies, for sure.
0: Please do, and what are you doing this weekend?
1: This weekend, I'm going to be DJing in San Tropez and in Spain. I know. I try to find a humble way to say that.
0: That's a good thing.
1: I try to find a humble way to say that. But I'm going to San Tropez.
0: He's going to Spain! Now, that's a good thing, but I'm glad you're doing the work, bro.
1: I appreciate you.
0: Of course, tag them all throughout the mix. At It's DJ Flo. Get me too. That's at Little Bacon Bear. When we come back, we will be, in fact, in the mix with it. We going with the flow on a Friday. I bet also, I think I got a chance to put some tickets out to the DMV. You want to do the honors? You want me to?
1: Listen, I would love to get out some tickets.
0: Oh, okay. Well, let's put that on standby for.
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2: Let's get it, let's go, DMV. Shout out to all my Leos celebrating their season. We going with the flow on a Friday. Come on, let's go!

202-432-WKYS. A little wine, a little slow jams going down in gorgeous French George's. DJ Flo, you a dog, man. I like this. Shout out to my ladies that's listening right now. 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

0: Answering that phone right now for those tickets, R&B Festival. You could be up in there. Wine in a slow jam.
1: You prayed on my downfall.
0: You need this word on a Friday.
1: Prayed on my downfall. On R10, I stood tall.
2: You did.
1: Shorty disloyal, how to ball. Go get a thermometer for the pot. I need to cook right. Let's keep that water 400 degrees Fahrenheit. You ever been inside a federal courtroom? You ever went to trial and fought for your life? Being broke did something to my spirit. Add to plug me. They act like they couldn't hear me. Look at me not driving German engineering. You don't want your baby mama. Keep the from near me, Kilroy. Remember when I used to use your L's to hit the road, hit the O and make them big boy sales move? Remember when you had them green things mailed with vacuum seals, trying not to have them green things smell? Feds was on me. What you know about related through money? I don't know nothing. I just used to see them walk to the Coney. My body count go from Persian to Cody. Any further questions, you can take that up with the lawyer. My Finkel J money, Brimo Low Project. Joe will tell you every day before school I sold a half bow. How you think I won best dressed with no support? And had them paid lawyers coming in and out of court. Hey, Wando, ATO, ain't it a blessing? We made it out Kentucky after all that happened. After the pre-trials, after the status, after them impact statements, after the castle. Hey, JR, ain't it a blessing? We made it out of Lansing after all that happened.
3: After Michigan State,
1: after Hubbard, when our mans told on us, them bands they took from us. Joy Rowe.

0: Left, right, left, right, left, right, run it up.
1: I don't know if you could take it. No, you wanna see me naked, naked, naked. I wanna be a baby, baby, baby. Spinning in his sweat just like he came from me.

0: Hold on. Hey, DMV, I know you're listening right now. Flo, can you say something right there?
1: How you feeling?
0: I'm feeling great. I'm liking this. Okay, now I have a challenge right now.
1: Yes.
0: Okay, so up for grabs, we told them wine and slow jams. Mm-hmm. That's next week, but I got Bryson Tiller in September. If you had to pick your tickets out, what would you pick right now?
1: I think I'm going wine and slow jams.
0: I'm not going yay.
1: Yeah, why not?
0: Full lineup, Case, Donnell Jones.
1: You got Pretty Ricky.
0: Grind with
1: Come
0: me.
1: Come on.
0: So there's something for everybody, but also have your chance to also go see Bryson Tiller. I'm a big fan of that guy right there. He's fine.
2: Uh-huh,
1: I can't
2: honey.
1: Agree
0: you can
1: or co-sign that,
0: yes,
1: brother.
0: You can. You can say he's good looking and he's talented. Say he's talented.
1: He's talented.
0: Okay. Keep him focused. Keep him honest. But to that point, of course, DMV, you can hit my line right now. If you want those tickets in your pocket, no strings attached, you can pick your tickets out. Just don't tell my boss I did it like that. That's 202-432-WKYS. Let me get a super strong I vote yes, KYS. DJ Flo, you can keep going. I caught my breath. Where are we going? Uh-oh. Tickets going out to the DMV right now.

0: That's what's up. I'm feeling good on a Friday. DJ Flo, can you say hello again?
1: Hello, how you doing?
0: How'd that feel?
1: That felt amazing.
0: Didn't it?
1: Yes.
0: Playing for the entire DMV as we head out to Saint-Tropez.
1: Listen, I'm going to be in Saint-Tropez. I'm going to be in Spain, but I'll be back next week.
0: You're back next week?
1: To rock out with you, yes.
0: Okay, now I'm going to give you a mission and an assignment and something to do, okay?
1: What you need me to do?
0: I need everybody in the DMV to slide up, get up in his DMs, let him know what you need next Friday.
1: Hold on.
0: Oh, pause.
1: Let's take our time.
0: In his DMs.
1: Let's take our time.
0: Oh, my God.
1: Take our time.
0: Oh my gosh. Okay.
1: Send a song.
0: Just send the song. Just don't swipe nothing. Don't slide. Just write him a DM.
1: Ain't gonna be no slide.
0: No slide.
1: Ain't gonna be none of that.
0: Just stay focused. He's a focused man. Okay. But to that point, next week, I want to break some records. I want to play somebody from right here at home.
1: Yes.
0: I know you're from Baltimore. You like to show love to Baltimore artists.
1: If next week, if you want to do that, we could definitely do it. I want to show love to all the artists out there. So hit me up on that Instagram.
0: Right.
1: Everywhere. It's DJ Flo. And we're going to break some records next week Friday.
0: That's what I'm talking about. They're begging for it. I think we can do that come next week. That's at It's DJ Flo. Of course, it is 93.9 WKYS. And I am your favorite Tara, Little Bacon Bear. And I am a bear of my word.
2: Uh-huh, honey.
3: I vote yes, KYS.
0: Yeah, she is. And she ready to win, huh?
3: I'm ready to win, honey.
0: Okay, now the pressure is on. It's all up to you right now. You want to go to Wine and Slow Jams or to see Bryson Tiller?
3: Wine and Slow Jams. Okay.
0: Hey, congratulations. You up in there. Thank you for going with the flow.
3: Thank you.
0: And what's your name?
3: My name is Asia, and I'm going with the flow. Uh-huh, honey.
0: Thank you, Miss Asia Girl. You are officially up in the building for Wine and Slow Jams next Saturday. Congratulations. Well done. Any shout-outs you want to give heading into the weekend?
3: I want to shout-out to my girlfriend, Brizzo. We going to Wine and Slow Jams.
2: Uh-huh, honey.
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0: Which are you? Crazy? Sexy? 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Ooh, ooh. 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
3: God ain't pleased. 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

0: California girls, that is the latest from Future. Good afternoon to you, D.C., Maryland, Virginia, and beyond. It is, in fact, that magic hour since 10 a.m. I've been giving away tickets, cash. Shout out to Alexis Wainwright. We've been gone with the flow. Shout out to Jackson Hopkins stopping by from D.C. United. We had a jam-packed show, I promised you. But D.C., Maryland, Virginia, and beyond, it is, in fact, that magic hour. I got to get up off your airways, and I am back at it bright and early on Monday. Tomorrow, you can catch me out at Audi Field, Southwest D.C. Yes, DJing alongside our black and our red. So, Vamos United all the way through and through. And until we meet again, D.C., Maryland, Virginia, and beyond. Stay well, be gentle with yourself and your self-growth. Be good to everybody that you meet because you never know what somebody's going through or what battles that they are fighting behind closed doors. But have a good rest of your Friday, D.C., Maryland, Virginia, and beyond. I'm out, and I mean outside because it's the weekend. Bye, y'all.
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1: Ready to clock out of work? Somewhere stuck in traffic? Don't worry. The diva is on the throne on your ride home. The beautiful, the intelligent, the glatchy. Yeah, that's a little classy and ratchet. The one who's not afraid to ruffle some feathers.
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4: That's right, baby. Give it up for yourself, D.C., Maryland, Virginia, Baltimore. Happy Friday. You officially made it through yet another ghetto week in America, baby. I don't care where you at or what you got going on. It's ghetto over here. They done fenced up Pennsylvania Avenue. You see what they doing down there? When they put the double wide next to the White House, I don't want to hear nothing because I already told you it's ghetto around here. Is the lettuce okay? Is the berries okay? Can we even eat bacon? I see 12,000 pounds of bacon being recalled. My God, today. Well, at least we made it, friend, and we about to have a good time this weekend as we have all summer long. That ain't stopped my folks at all, okay? We really outside with it. I got Afro Plus Fest tickets in here. I've got Cousins Fest tickets in here. We've got the end of the year summer bash going on. Shoo, we don't care nothing about that, because one thing about me and my people, we are resilient. We're going to have us a good time regardless. So let's start now. Get through this afternoon together. Let's play Questions for the Culture and see who's really about that life. And I'll let you have your pick of what tickets. How about that? Listen closely. According to the culture, my friend, what does it mean when somebody used to say, meet me at the playground after school? Yeah, meet me at the playground after school. What did that mean? 877-537-5757. If you think you know, do it for the culture. Good luck.
5: The medicine school, the medicine game. Excuse me, honey, but nobody's in my lane.
1: 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More of the Dominique the Diva Show is coming up in minutes. 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
1: He's off. Yeah.

0: music from Ella Mai on a Friday. That's called Might Just. And I might just hook you up some tickets to Afro Plus Fest if you really about that life. And if you know what you think you know. And hello, who's this?
1: Hello, it's Ashley.
0: Where you calling me from, Ashley?
1: I'm calling from Odenton.
0: Odenton, check it in. Merlin, check it in. All right. Let me know if you about that life or not. Listen closely, Ashley. According to the culture, if someone says meet them at the playground after school, you might want to be ready to do what?
1: Ready to throw down. Throw them hands.
0: I'm looking at the culture. The culture's looking at me. Be ready to throw them hands is absolutely ready. Correct.
1: With the Vaseline on your face.
0: Okay, with the Vaseline. Girl, hold my earrings. The kids don't know nothing about that. They don't know nothing about that. They want to be internet bullying each other over stuff.
1: Right.
0: They don't know about throwing hands real quick. And look, if you don't throw them hands, what is your mom going to ask you when you get home? Well, your mom or your daddy going to ask you what?
1: I'm going to send you right back outside. That's
0: okay.
1: What my mom would say.
0: Did you win? Well, I'm going to see you outside.
1: Right. Did you win?
0: Ashley, I ain't never met an Ashley that wasn't about that life. So thank you so much for checking in and doing it for the culture. You are going to Afro Plus Fest. It's going down at Northwest Stadium. September 4th through the 6th with DeVito, Wizkid, Timbs, Lil Baby, Lotto, Cheeky, Sexy Red. The lineup is crazy, girl. And you in there. Congrats. So coming up inside the Daily Dirt, let me update you with some headlines you might have missed while you've been out there on the grind. New Music Fridays is here, from Cardi to Shaboozy to Logic. Plus, Obama just released his summer playlist and gave Boss Man D-Lo a major co-sign. I'll tell you who else made the list at 3:45. Don't miss it.
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4: 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Blue skies at breakfast, thunderstorms by the afternoon rush. That's spring in the DMV. 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

0: 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Inside the Daily Dirt with Dominique the Diva. Giving it to you straight, no chasing.
1: Oh, I'm going
0: to
1: do that anyway. Because that's
2: all right. All right, don't we just love when our former forever president, Barack Obama, gives us his summer playlist? Yep, he has officially shared his annual collection of songs. And can you believe that Boss Man D-Lo's Motion Party made Obama's list? This is crazy. That's like the ultimate cosign, right? Not only is Boss Man D-Lo on the playlist, though, you know he has like 40 other songs on there, including Dochi and SZA's Girl Get Up. He's got a Vince Staples song on there I never heard before. Shout out to Obama. Fred Hammond's I Feel Good is on the list. Marvin Gaye, some Chaka Khan, Ain't Nobody. What you know about it? A Tribe Called Quest award tour. It's always a good summer to play that one right there. Obama even has Nina Simone's classic, In the Dark. He got some Drake on there, some Anderson .Paak, The Beatles, Johnny Cash also in the mix. I feel like we could definitely give Obama the ox court if we ever needed to have a party. But the Motion Party joint really threw me. Shout out to Boss Man D-Lo. That's like the ultimate cosign. That song was number one on urban radio, and I think it entered the Billboard Hot 100 at like number 37 on the chart. So big up to Boss Man for having that Motion Party. And clearly Obama can't get in, okay? Now, speaking of Motion Party and new music, it's New Music Fridays. Have you checked out Cardi B's new single? I have. I'm feeling it. I'm just wondering if she is doing like a... like, is she going to give us the deluxe? Is she going to do part two of the Little Miss Drama Tour? We love when Cardi drops it. You heard it, right?

0: I won't keep. You know what? We got to wait for Cardi to give us the clean version, okay? Because that's the dirty version right there on a Friday, babe. You might want to bump that. You know who else dropped today? Shaboozy. He dropped the album. Rod Wave dropped the single for all my Rod Wave fans. Meek Mill dropped new music. Juicy J, Trippy Red, Too Short is dropping music. And DMV's own Logic, right? Paradise Records, he dropped a little compilation. I don't know where Fivio Foreign or Fabio been, but he just dropped a new single as well. And Money Man dropped the album, too. So you got a lot of new music to move around to this summer, because man, this new music Fridays is heavy. All right, this one last headline. Do you know that John Legend is about to play the role of American singer, actor, and civil rights activist Harry Belafonte? This is what I'm talking about. It's important for us to tell our stories because they are trying to erase our stories. And John Legend has officially signed as the cast of he's going to be playing Harry Belafonte. Oh, the movie is called The Road Home. This is going to be great. Shout outs to John Legend. And, you know, I love it. I just love it when we're playing the legends, okay? It's a couple of legends that we need biopics from. Like, where's the LL Cool J biofilm? Like, let's be for real. Anyway, look. There's lots of other stories going on, baby. You got to get the scoop for yourself on DominiqueTheDivaShow.com.
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0: favor and go watch Latto and Doja Cat in this video right here, okay? They looking good. Happy Friday, D.C., Maryland, Virginia, Baltimore. Oh, my goodness. We made it through another ghetto week in America. Mm-hmm. And shout out to my girl, Kenyatta, who won those Afro Plus Fest tickets. That's going down at Northwest Stadium like Labor Day weekend. And you know, you already know we your plug for that. So look, it's time to get unfiltered right now. And, you know, everybody is going to deal with something. Everybody has their red flags. Everybody has what they're going to put up with and what they're not going to put up with. But this woman wants to know if she's wrong for ghosting this guy. You know, I'm not really a fan of ghosting. I like to talk things out or just let someone know, you know. But sometimes you just got to go ghost. And this guy did not tell her that the teeth that's in his mouth, well, aren't really attached to his gums. You know what I mean? They kind of, you know, fall out from time to time. And when that happened on the date, she was completely turned off. But otherwise, very nice guy. Very much a gentleman. Very much intellectually stimulating. Very much attractive. It's just that it was kind of caught off guard that the teeth fell out into the plate like that. So, what do you say? You know, honestly, they say the dating pool is full of sewage and things. Yes, toilet water, if you will. So, does she just need to go ahead and, you know, deal with it? It's just teeth. What's wrong with you? Is that a little petty to be ghosting someone because they wear dentures? What you think, DMV? Because she wants your unfiltered advice. 877-537-5757. Get unfiltered.
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0: All right, we're getting unfiltered right now. This young lady went out on a date with a guy, and all of a sudden he has dentures. Now she's like, I'm not feeling this. Can I ghost him? Is that shallow? What do you think? Hello?
1: I think she should be honest and straight up, because she don't want to hurt nobody.
0: Yeah, that's the thing.
1: She don't want her feelings hurt.
0: So just say, listen, you, I need a man. How would she say that it's the dentures? Don't say that at all?
1: No, that's how she feels. She got to be the same.
0: All right.
1: So it depends on how old he is, too.
0: All right. Thank you so much for calling. He sounds like he got his dentures in right now. All right. Hello. Get unfiltered with us. She wants to know if it's shallow of her to just ghost this man. She doesn't have the words to tell him she's not feeling him because he wears dentures.
2: I think it is shallow. She should be lucky he got some teeth in his mouth. Now, if he had bad teeth, she'll be upset. The man got some teeth and she's still upset. I would just tell him, like, listen, don't take them teeth off when we in public.
0: Because we're playing and napping and forget about it, and it's over.
2: Yeah, but keep them peeping.
0: All right, thank you so much for calling. Get up, Filter. What do you think? Is it shallow for her to ghost this man?
3: A little bit. Mm-hmm. But I feel like that's something he should have disclosed. Like, you ain't got no teeth. Bro, that's something you supposed to tell somebody.
0: How do you tell somebody that? You say on the phone before we go on a date? Or like what? Like, hey, like, I'm working on my teeth right now.
3: Yeah, you can tell me, like, look, I'm going to keep it 100 with you. I like you. You know, I could tell you like me. But look, I got dentures.
0: I got what? Dentures.
3: That's it.
0: That's
3: I got
0: it.
3: Dentures. I ain't got no, that's it. If you either going to rock with me or you ain't.
0: Yeah, that's true.
3: But that's something you supposed to tell. So he kind of deserved that.
0: Yeah, he kind of do. He deserved to be ghosted. He didn't communicate either. Thank you so much for calling. Making points. Hello, what about you? Do you think it's shallow for her to ghost this man?
2: Heck no, it's not shallow. What if he had like a disability or like some huge accident that made it so, you know, all his teeth got knocked out? I think eventually he'll probably get permanent dentures. And how many girls walking around with permanent dentures that you don't know?
0: Do you feel like something that he should have disclosed?
2: No, actually, I think that if he had disclosed it, she would have definitely left. I think some people are like, I just want to show who I am first before you use the information against me when you don't even know.
0: All right, points were made. Well, what about you guys? What do you think? She wants to know if it would be shallow of her to ghost this man. I mean, she's only 25. She says she went out to date with him and he took his dentures out. She was caught off guard. She's not feeling it. How would you handle it? Get a filter with us. 877-537-5757.
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1: You ain't need to do with this
2: angle. Exactly. Right there.
3: Where you going?
2: Where you going?
3: Hey.

0: are you willing to risk it all? Would you do it for somebody who is, well, attractive, but just so happened to have dentures? What do you think about this?
1: I think she should ghost him with no explanation. In addition to that, men don't discriminate when they ghost you after you take your makeup off.
0: I'm telling you.
1: After you take your wig off.
0: Mm-hmm.
1: After you let them know you got kids.
0: Mm-hmm.
1: They ghost you.
0: That's
1: so
0: what's
1: wrong with that?
0: I get down with men on certain things, especially when it comes about things like this. They do not play games when it comes to a woman. They will find something they do not like, and they will leave her in the dust. We are the only ones that ponder back and forth.
1: Especially if she takes out her teeth.
0: Okay.
1: Especially
0: if she had her teeth. Actually, they might. Some of them might like that. All right. Thank you so much for calling. We got to move on. What do you think about this? What should she do?
1: I think that she should go ahead and stick around for whatever she signed up for. Because I'm going to be perfectly honest with you. If you're 25 and you went out with somebody on a date, you kind of knew something about them unless you met them online.
0: Mm-hmm.
1: So you didn't do any type of the vetting or anything. You just jumped out there. She got what she signed up for.
0: If I meet somebody online and I sign up to go on a date for the food, I didn't sign up for you to take your dentures out your mouth. You ain't tell me you ain't had no teeth in your head.
1: And nobody told him to take the dentures out. You're right. She knew she signed up for either she signed up for some food and then want the teeth out, or like you signed up for a free meal and you still upset about what?
0: I'm cracking up. So your man ain't got no teeth is what you're saying. Your man ain't got no teeth.
1: She knew what she said.
0: Okay, thank you, baby. Your phone breaking up. We gotta go. Yeah, her man ain't got no TV. What you think about this? Hello? Should she ghost this man?
2: No, she shouldn't.
0: Uh-huh.
2: I'm gonna tell you, my husband is obviously he's my husband. He's a good guy.
0: Mm-hmm.
2: And we've been together a long time. He did not have teeth.
0: Mm-hmm.
2: I mean, this is Baltimore. It's not like we have the best
0: mm-hmm.
2: access
0: mm-hmm.
2: to the best healthcare system. A mm-hmm. lot of people don't have teeth. A lot of people don't have hair.
0: Mm-hmm.
2: Men ain't ghosting us for our lace fronts and all that.
0: Mm-hmm.
2: It is what it is. What was more important was who he was as a person, and do we align up with each other, you know, financially, spiritually, things like that.
0: Yeah, and how long you and your husband been married?
2: 5 years.
0: See? She might be missing her blessing right there all over some dentures, and she could be missing her blessing.
2: Yeah, and what about the people that keep them in and never show you? Like, girl, bye, grow up.
0: Grow up. Well, thank you so much for calling and getting unfiltered. She's only 25 years old. Maybe she's going to have to grow up a lot sooner than she thought if she continues to date this man who didn't share with her that he had dentures. This is interesting. Anyway, we got to call it off right now and keep the convo going on

0: Hey, Quicksilver, about to get you through that traffic and welcome you through the weekend the right way. We're going in for a whole hour plus at 5:20. 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

0: Right, DC Maryland, Virginia, Baltimore. You made it through another ghetto week in America. We about to be outside, dead fresh. You know, little baby, it's pulling up Northwest Stadium for that Afro Plus Fest going down September 4th through 6th. Big shout out to my girl Kenyatta. She picked up them tickets today. Yeah, DeVito, WizKid, Lil Baby, Lotto, Chief Keef, Sexy Red. I think Tim's on that joint. The lineup is crazy. But look, we your plug all summer long. I got some Cousins Fest tickets in here right now. Who try and go with me and Chico Bean down to the 757? What you know about it? T.I. gonna be there. Keisha Cole, The Dream. DJ Quicksilver, if you want to go, hit my line right now. 877-537-5757. Good luck.
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1: Oh, I'm going to do that anyway. Because that's all right.
2: All right, don't we just love when our former forever president, Barack Obama, gives us his summer playlist? Yep, he has officially shared his annual collection of songs. And can you believe that Boss Man D-Lo's Motion Party made Obama's list? This is crazy. That's like the ultimate cosign, right? Not only is Boss Man D-Lo on the playlist, though, you know he has like 40 other songs on there, including Dolce and SZA's Girl Get Up. He's got a Vince Staples song on there I never heard before. Shout out to Obama. Fred Hammond's I Feel Good is on the list. Marvin Gaye, some Chaka Khan, Ain't Nobody. What you know about it? A Tribe Called Quest award tour. It's always a good summer to play that one right there. Obama even has Nina Simone's classic, In the Dark. He got some Drake on there, some Anderson .Paak, The Beatles, Johnny Cash also in the mix. I feel like we could definitely give Obama the aux cord if we ever needed to have a party. But the Motion Party joint really threw me. Shout out to Boss Man D-Lo. That's like the ultimate cosign. That song was number one on Urban Radio, and I think it entered the Billboard Hot 100 at like number 37 on the chart. So big up to Boss Man for having that Motion Party. And clearly, Obama can't get in, okay? Now, speaking of Motion Party and new music, it's New Music Fridays. Have you checked out Cardi B's new single? I have. I'm feeling it. I'm just wondering if she is doing like a... Like, is she going to give us the deluxe? Is she going to do part two of the Little Miss Drama Tour? We love when Cardi drops it. You heard it, right?

0: I won't keep. You know what? We got to wait for Cardi to give us the clean version, okay? Because that's the dirty version right there on a Friday, babe. You might want to bump that. You know who else dropped today? Shaboozy. He dropped the album. Rod Wave dropped a single for all my Rod Wave fans. Meek Mill dropped new music. Juicy J, Trippie Redd, Too Short is dropping music. And DMV's own Logic, right? Paradise Records. He dropped a little compilation. I don't know where Fivio Foreign or Fabio been, but he just dropped a new single as well. And Money Man dropped the album, too. So you got a lot of new music to move around to this summer, because man, this new music Fridays is heavy. All right, this one last headline. Do you know that John Legend is about to play the role of American singer, actor, and civil rights activist Harry Belafonte? This is what I'm talking about. It's important for us to tell our stories because they are trying to erase our stories. And John Legend has officially signed as the cast of he's going to be playing Harry Belafonte. Oh, the movie is called The Road Home. This is going to be great. Shout outs to John Legend. And, you know, I love it. I just love it when we're playing the legends, okay? It's a couple of legends that we need biopics from. Like, where's the LL Cool J biofilm? Like, let's be for real. Anyway, look, there's lots of other stories going on, baby. You got to get the scoop for yourself on DominiqueTheDivaShow.com.
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0: that new Future California Girls on a Friday. But we in the DMV, baby. B-Boy, what's good? Y'all made it through another ghetto week in America. I feel like you should do the bank head bounce, stanky leg, suited and booted. I don't know what the kids doing these days, but you deserve it. You made it through another ghetto week in America. Shout out to my girl Tina. One Nose Cousins Fest tickets. I cannot wait. It's going to be a time, okay? Yeah, and don't be saucy. We got plenty more chances for you to win Cousins Fest tickets. We got that end of summer jam on the water takeover going down with Young Miami and Skilla Baby and 42 Doug at Baltimore's iconic waterfront Labor Day weekend. And we your plug for that too, all right? Matter of fact, there is a special code. If you get over to our website, you might be able to get that exclusive pre-sale situation. We your plug for all the fun. We not out, we not inside, we outside this summer. You hear me? All right, well, look, coming up at 6:25, I know you was hearing about what happened at Howard University, and you know, folks is trying to make things right. Matter of fact, Governor Wes Moore is explaining how Maryland is stepping up to help those students that were recently disenrolled. I'll tell you how Maryland is stepping up. Plus, parents, you know tax-free week starts next week, right? Yeah, let me put you up on game at 6:25. Make sure you're here.
1: The medicine school, the medicine game. Excuse me, honey, but nobody's in my lane.
2: 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More of the Dominique the Diva Show is coming up in minutes. The Party with a Purpose is back. 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

0: Welcome to the weekend. Look, we got to handle some business, especially if you're a parent, okay? It was very tough watching those Howard University students that were disenrolled. It was so heartbreaking watching on social media them dealing with navigating and all of that with admissions and stuff. But you know what? Maryland is stepping up for those Maryland residents that were recently disenrolled. And this is what Governor Wes Moore announced yesterday.
1: If you are one of the hundreds of students disenrolled from Howard University just weeks before moving, I want you to know this. Maryland, we've got your back. Howard University is an important institution, and we support its students. And that's why my administration is working with the University of Maryland System Schools to provide expedited admissions and financial aid options to those impacted. So if you were impacted, you can also receive an $800 credit to help offset your non-refundable Howard deposit.
0: I know, that's right. Give it up for Governor Wes Moore in Maryland, stepping up for residents that were disenrolled at Howard. You know, it ain't easy, but we gonna push through, and we're going to make sure the kids is in class, ready to get their higher education. Now, speaking of education, all my parents in Maryland, you know, next week is tax-free week. That's right. All week long next week, from August 9th through August 15th, residents in Maryland will have a break from that 6% sales tax on qualifying purchases, okay? So, you know, they're urging Marylanders to plan ahead and, you know, wait until the sales tax holiday to purchase these eligible items, okay? You know, the book bags, the first $40 of the purchase of the book bag and all that stuff will be tax-free. You can get, you know, anything your kids need as we gear up for back to school, all right? In addition to helping families manage rising costs, you know, it's just important to help boost retailers and local economies. So I do like when they look, I wish they would do it for 2 weeks. Hello? How you know everybody got paid right here? You know what I mean? Anyway, don't get caught slipping. Please remind a Maryland parent or teacher that next week is tax-free. And I also heard something about some $1,000 contest through hashtag ShopMDTaxFree contest. Yeah, it's a chance for you to win a stack on that. I'm going to put all this info for you right there on DominiqueTheDivaShow.com.
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5: I'm Mark Hall in the DC News Now newsroom. People are planning to gather in remembrance of missing Manassas Park mother Mamta Kafley Bhatt. Today marks 2 years since the young mom was last seen. Her husband, Naresh Bhatt, is set to face trial for her murder this October, though she's never been found. A vigil is planned outside of the Manassas Park Police Department tonight. 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Pepco offers 4 programs to customers who need help paying their bill. If you're looking for something to do this weekend, the Fairfax County Carnival is happening at Frying Pan Farm Park. 4-day event features rides, shows, and food. You can buy tickets online or at the gate. I'm Mark Hall in the DC News Now newsroom. 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

0: your girl Ella May. It's called Might Just on a Friday, and I might just be up out of here, baby. You're going to have to catch me in these streets. DC, Maryland, Virginia, Baltimore. Woo! I sure hope you got some plans that you are looking forward to, whether it's to celebrate the Leo in your life. Big ups to all the Leos, man. Between the Cancers and the Leos, baby, I am almost tapped out, okay? You ever just want to tell everybody happy birthday forever, every day, forever, love you? Yeah, because golly, I'm just joking. Kinda. Anyway, happy birthday to all the Leos. And yeah, DC, Maryland, Virginia, Baltimore. I want y'all to be safe this weekend. Keep your head on a swivel and keep your ear right here, because we got your chance to win Cousins Fest tickets, Afro Plus Fest tickets. The Wine and Slow Jams Festival is coming up. I know you want to go to that. Doja Cat and Lotto coming soon. Well, that's not until November, but we steal your plug for that. And if you in B-More and you trying to go to the End of Summer Jam on the Water edition presented by Icon Entertainment with Young Miami and Skilla Baby and 42 Duh, I want the thick one. I want the thick one. We got your chance to win those tickets too. So your best bet, every time you hop in the whip, every time you get in that Uber or that Lyft, tell them to cut on your radio right here. Because I don't want you to miss your chance to win. I know how things are out here. The price of everything is sky high. We are seriously under reacting to what's going on. But, you know, me and my people, we going to stay resilient and make sure that we laugh and have a good time. That's this beautiful thing about our culture. Okay, so look, enjoy your weekend. Keep your head on a swivel. You know you can follow me on all socials at Dominique Da Diva. And as always, love ya. Mean it.
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0: What's up, my good man? 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
1: We outside. 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

0: The pictures make sure that you get in my full body.
1: If you went to an HBCU, what up? 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

0: some wine and slow jams tickets. You hear me?
1: Oh, my goodness.
0: You know who's going to be there?
1: Donnell Jones.
0: Okay.
1: Who else?
0: You weren't supposed to know the answers, but you do though. Who else?
1: Because it's gonna be lit.
0: It's gonna be lit.
1: I seen it everywhere. You gotta be there.
0: We gotta find a way to sneak in
1: but
0: there.
1: We gotta get them there though. We got the tickets. We gotta make sure they get tickets
0: before us.
1: 100%.
0: So why we can't keep these for us?
1: I'm gonna call Davey. We're gonna make it work.
0: I thought we was gonna hop over the fence on some runaway stuff. I'm in it.

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0: law. 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

0: this is Brittany. I'm sorry. I can't believe that I got through. Like, I'm kind of stuck right now. What's going on?
1: Hey, but you must have never came around the way before. What's up, Brittany? Where you calling me from?
0: Fort Washington.
1: All right, let's do it. How your Friday going so far? You good?
0: Yeah, you about to make it better?
1: I'm trying to. So who you most excited to see on the show?
0: I heard Pretty Ricky and just hit call. So
1: oh, you must be a fan of Pretty Ricky then.
0: Oh, I am.
1: I was singing

0: Thank you. I appreciate it.
1: Yes, ma'am. She's so sweet. She's going to get to the concert and get. That's why it's wine and slow dance right there for you, baby. Pretty Ricky, Case, No Impressions. It's going down August 8th. That's a Saturday at the Rosecroft Raceway. Congratulations.
0: You have gone away with Marky Mark. Thank you.
2: Hey, Camo. Are you ready?
3: Go.

0: That's a tough life right there. He said people want to crush my wife and take my life.
1: I tell you what, he was living through some hard times.
0: God dang. Well, you, sometimes when you sit and listen to some lyrics, you be like, because we be so jamming to it, but you ain't even, sometimes you don't even realize what you're singing until you sit and be like, hold up. He said, what? Rest in peace to the big homie. Yeah, wait, you hear me? Yeah. What do you think is happening, man? All right, here we go. Hey, man, hope y'all enjoyed that mix right there, because you played some bangers right there. Hey, Case got some hits. You hear me?
1: Case, Donnell.

0: might either see the Afro Plus Fest, or we might see you to go see Bryson Tiller. Ooh. It's up in the air. And I'm going to leave that choice up to you, Camo. So y'all sit back, relax, give us about 4 or 5 minutes, and we'll be right back with more tickets, more party, more turn up, more turn up, more party, more tickets. And what else, Camo?
1: They leaving with something.
0: Hey, man, that's what he said. That's what you say. We outside.
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